0: I think the engine's stalling out on me.
1: Yeah, that don't sound right.
0: Dang, got a lot more miles to go.
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1: Cork's hit music. 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

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Olivia Rodrigo dropped out her duty red FM. Ray le tatagum div to reach. Kill Erinuk amble mar yelmi div to div moral victory or duty. I'm gonna make

0: Zara Larsson on Cork's Red FM. It's John with you, sorting the tunes out. Infirmarium on Sunday. Shaboozy with that proper toe tapper after these guys who always bring the party. Black Eyed Peas. 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
1: Let's get it started in here.

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Kygo, Whitney Houston, you're on Cork's Red FM. 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

Benson Boone here on Cork's Red FM, and now we're going country. Casey Musgrave, she's from Texas, and this is her latest one. It's called Joy Spell. Hope you're having a lovely bank holiday weekend. Thank you as always for tuning in to Red FM.

Little Mix, you're on Cork's Red FM with me, Sinead. I am loving everybody's posts up on social media today. Huge congrats to everybody who took part in the Cork City Marathon. Unbelievable scenes. And maybe you're heading out right now, heading for a pint. Well deserved. Well, this will get you going. Here's some Robbie Williams on Red.

It's Sinead with you. It's Bank Holiday Sunday on Red FM. That was Lady Gaga and Doechii. Craig David with 7 Days is on the way. But first, here's Bebe Rexha.

You pass that on, but you can't pass me. That's romantic, Romeo, but I don't shake it for free.

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1: 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It's going on fire, and I know you will rock out with it.

Yeah, I've got a few screws loose. Out here making lemonade when everyone is sipping on juice. I've never played my cards right. Yeah, I laid them on the table. Kept the aces up my sleeve.